Canyon Country 106.9, listening in here with Aiden. And, well, yes, we just celebrated the 4th of July, but there's also things to celebrate today. Today is National Fried Chicken Day and National Hand Roll Day, which they're talking about sushi for the hand roll. So it's like, you know, you could do a little bit of both. Who's going to tell you no? Go get some fried chicken and then maybe go get yourself some sushi. They've got great sushi over at Albertsons.

0: It's Monday, so it's Cheap Chicken Monday. Oh, my gosh, I'm a genius. Oh, my gosh, I just thought of this now. It's Cheap Chicken Monday, y'all. Go get yourself some fried chicken. And then stop on by, because the sushi is quite literally right next to the deli. And then go get yourself a little roll of whatever your heart desires. And you just celebrated two things in one. And, I mean, come on. Come on. You already know what I'm doing for dinner now.
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0: 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Lows around at 60 tonight, partly cloudy, and tomorrow, you better buckle up because it's going to be hot. We've got sunshine, highs of 97. Aren't you so excited to get into a hot car? I'm just, sounds like a great time. Lows of 63, clear in the evening. And then Wednesday, guess what? It's still hot, sunny, breezy, highs of 92, lows of 62. We've officially hit that point in summer where it's

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Canyon on Canyon Country. Also, if you haven't yet followed us on our Facebook page, we're on there every day. And we do contests on our Facebook page that we do not do here on air. So you never want to miss your chance to win a little something, something. So go to Canyon Country 106.9 and hit that.

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0: can't love you anymore. Did you see the video about her, how she went to an animal shelter and she had no intention of getting a dog or any animal in any way, shape, or form? 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

0: Can't help but sing along, Morgan Wallen, don't we? Tuned in here with Aiden on Canyon Country 106.9. Over the weekend, I got to spend some time with my friends for the 4th of July, and we went swimming. She has a pool. We went swimming and then had a little sunshine, got a little sun, had a little snack, and then, you know, got back in the pool. And we were discussing what are your favorite things to eat after you have a day of swimming? Mine, I always love sandwiches, because the thing is, I feel like sandwiches are often also like in the middle of swimming. You have it as your middle of the day. But I also love like a hot, like a panini after I go swimming. But she says pizza is the superior one after you go swimming. Which, I mean, either one, man. It's carbs and vegetables with cheese. But I feel, I don't know, like a good sandwich just, it hits so hard after swimming.
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really can't go wrong. That's Lone Star running away with my heart on Canyon at Country. Now, if you haven't heard, it's going to be a hot one tomorrow. Me, oh my, I do not want to be those construction boys up there on the Snake River. Oh, near the roundabout. No way, Jose. I don't want to be them tomorrow because we got a high of 97 and sunny, okay? We got sunshine blaring down. We've got a high heat coming our way. Lows around 63 in the evening, and Wednesday, it's going to be hot again with 92.

And it is that time. Can you believe it? It's already that time. I'm out here for the evening. Have a wonderful rest of your Monday. You made it past the hottest day of the week. Give yourself a round of applause. Pat yourself on the back. 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And as always, I've never gone too long, so I'll see you tomorrow starting at 3.

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3: 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Silk almond milk. 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

0: public service reminder from all of us here, especially myself at Canyon Century. If you keep your AC higher than 74, please don't invite me to your terrarium, you lizard. Especially when it's going to be close to triple digits today. We'll call it 98. How about that? Sunny and hot, highs of 97, 98. 20% chance of showers creeping in by tonight. Lows down around 63 and start things out right around 60 with an urgent recall. 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Try saying that one 10 times fast. There's an urgent recall that we'll share with you. I'm sorry, I have to chuckle because I'm immature. Well, we're out of the World Cup. That's it. We got our butts whooped 4-1 last night. But the good news is a missing World Cup fan has just been found. And he was just fine down in Barcelona, past 10 days, getting his booze on. Didn't bother to tell anybody. Hey, if you're not rich enough for a snow room, we talked about those yesterday, snow rooms. The wealthy are putting these in their house at the push of a button. It can start snowing. They started about 130 grand. So obviously, if you can't afford a snow room, how about wearable air conditioning? What's a rich people thing you may have discovered isn't all that expensive to begin with? Pringles selling flavored hot dog buns in a can? And apparently this is not a joke, all part of National Hot Dog Day coming up next week. Old person habits. Maybe things you used to mock, point and laugh at, but now realize, wow, you know, this is actually kind of legit. Stupid criminals on the block include a woman flashing a gun at a Taco Bell, trying to speed up her order, so to make up for morons like her. Of course, today's Tell Me Something Good. Always got to wrap things up on a positive note, you hear? So, we'll bring in today's top headlines with my own observations, plus the latest and greatest from Hollywood and Nashville. Of course, get you qualified to win that cash thanks to your friends at Liberty Mart and perhaps some other ways to do some winning.
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3: 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Sunny and hot, highs at 97 this afternoon. 20% chance of showers, though, by tonight. Overnight low of 63. Sunny and breezy Wednesday, highs of 92. And clear and breezy tomorrow night, lows down around 65. Up to about 61 now with Winona. Singing about those girls with guitars on Canyon.

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1: Ah, great song, but geez, I don't need a tearjerker before 6:30. Oh, wait. 6:31? Go on. Sunny and hot, 97 are high this afternoon. Around 61, and I guess stop whatever you're doing and listen to this urgent announcement. July 2nd, CVS Pharmacies issued a recall for about 75,000 boxes of CVS Health Rapid Pain Relief Medicated Hemorrhoidal Wipes. You say that one 10 times fast. Apparently, they did not come in child-resistant packaging, which is required by the Poison Prevention Packaging Act. That's a thing. Because they have lidocaine, which can pose a serious injury to a child if ingested.
0: Timmy! Get that hemorrhoidal wipe out of your mouth right now!
1: Said no person ever. Well, at the time of the announcement, CVS was not aware of any injuries related to the product, but the recall is in full effect. And here I was going to give out CVS Health Rapids Pain Relief Medicated Hemorrhoidal Wipes for Halloween. I guess that's not happening. But how do you make the packaging child-resistant anyway? What, do you put a picture of a massively inflamed butt on the box, or how does that work? Because you apply lidocaine wipes to a pain in the butt, right? So how's your kid licking one any different?

0: just about every song's a 3-minute therapy session you can actually afford.
1: I honestly never thought about that.
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0: News. I'm Sherry Preston. NATO leaders gathering in Turkey this morning. President Trump speaking moments ago, saying he thinks an agreement is possible to end the war between Russia and Ukraine after talking to Russia's president on the 4th of July.
1: We had a long talk yesterday. It lasted a long time. And I also spoke with President Zelensky right after that. I think they both want to make a deal.
0: The NATO summit also taking place as a tanker sailing through the Strait of Hormuz is hit by an Iranian attack. A judge in London has just dismissed the invasion of privacy lawsuit brought by Prince Harry and other celebrities against the publisher of the Daily Mail. There are new calls for Maine Democratic Senate candidate Graham Platner to drop out of the race amid new allegations of sexual assault. More law enforcement testimony is expected today in a Provo, Utah courtroom in a preliminary hearing ahead of the trial of Tyler Robinson, who is accused of killing Charlie Kirk. Kirk's widow, Erica, has been in the testimony. This is ABC News.
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4: Good morning, I'm Brian Danner. Tomorrow is expected to be hot, dry, and windy. The National Weather Service issued a red flag warning for much of central and eastern Washington lasting from 11 a.m. to 10 p.m. tomorrow night. Winds around the area are expected to gust up to 30 miles per hour with low humidity. The highest winds in the LC Valley are expected to hit between 2 p.m. and 10 p.m., with temperatures in the mid-90s and humidity bottoming out at about 15%. Open burning is now illegal in Asotin County. During yesterday morning's commissioners' meeting, the county fire marshal proposed the ban and the commissioners approved it. Under the ban, only propane fire rings, propane and charcoal barbecues, and campfires on Chief Timothy Park are still allowed. Smokers are not considered open burning, so they're still legal, too. The burn ban lasts until fall when conditions are better for keeping fires under control. Meanwhile, it's now illegal to burn in Garfield County on Fire District 1 protected lands. The fire district announced the ban yesterday. Under the ban, recreational fires, even in approved pits, are illegal. So are agricultural burns, even with ecology permits, along with yard waste, fireworks, exploding targets, and tracer ammunition. What is still allowed is any type of outdoor stoves like barbecues and smokers that use natural gas, propane, pellets, and briquettes. The ban lasts through September 30th. In sports, the Seattle Mariners open a three-game series in Miami today with the Marlins. The M's are 47-44 and are currently in first place in the American League West Division. The Marlins are 49-42 and are currently in third place in the National League East Division. Today's first pitch from Lone Depot Park is set for 3:40 with live radio coverage in the LC Valley on 95.5 FM and AM 950 KOZE and in the Upper Clearwater Valley on AM 1300 KLER. I'm Brian Danner, LC Valley News.
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0: the freshly married Taylor Swift. I knew it. I knew you. It's 7:12. Look at the sunshine. Going to be a hot one today. Highs right around 97, but cloudy with a 20% chance of showers moving in by tonight. Lows down around 63. Kind of where we are right now as we take a look at today's top headlines. Today is Tell the Truth Day. Hey, what's the over-under on how long Trump will make it? Okay. Put me down for 20. Delta flight landing in Chicago hit by a firework. Even more tragic, a Delta flight landing in Newark landed in Newark. Well, the NATO summit takes place in Turkey this week, the largest gathering of world leaders since Taylor and Travis's wedding. Well, a recent study found healthcare workers, math and data science professionals, and science technicians have the overall highest job satisfaction. Lowest job satisfaction? Lincoln Reflecting Pool Algae Cleaner. Yeah. Dog in Venezuela has been found alive after being trapped under earthquake rubble for 8 days. Christy Noem calls it the feel-bad story of the year. Elon Musk says anyone who doesn't love America is a traitor and should be exiled. And he should know. He loves America so much he bought it. Cuba hit with a nationwide blackout, which also means they can't see any news about Taylor's wedding, so I'd say they actually came out ahead. Xbox laying off over 3,000 employees, probably because they spent all day playing video games. President Trump's building a new concrete helipad on the south lawn of the White House, and just to get ahead of things, already blaming any future cracks on Obama. Taylor Swift's bouquet apparently caught by the sister of a Chiefs player. And her wedding cake was eaten by the mouth of a Chiefs head coach. Taylor and Travis reportedly adopting a dog. And she's already taught him to obey all of her commands, so now she's just got to train the dog. Minions and Monsters getting mixed reviews. Rednecks would give it 2 thumbs up, but they blew him off with 4th of July fireworks. Ringo Starr celebrating his 86th birthday. These days he gets by with little help from his home health care nurses. Lionel Richie back on stage after a health scare. Gone from recuperating with dying old people to performing for them. 100-year-old Dick Van Dyke says he never wakes up in a bad mood. Neither would you if you went to bed every night not knowing if you were ever even going to wake up again. Millie Bobby Brown says she was a closeted gay soldier who died by the sword in a previous life. You can read more about it in a new interview with Harper's Really Bizarre. Another former child actor hopelessly addicted to drugs. Well, the World Cup's delivering blockbuster TV ratings. Fox averaging 5.1 million viewers per match. Telemundo pulling in 4.6 million. Meaning they far exceeded their goal! And Cristiano Ronaldo announcing this will be his last World Cup. And President Trump might put in a call to overturn that decision.
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if you want, you can just have Trump place a little call. Maybe they'll overturn that decision. 731, ladies from Blake Shelton, let him in anyway on Canyon Country. We'll get you qualified to win some cash money, all thanks to your friends at Liberty Mart, in just moments. A missing World Cup fan, has been found safe in Barcelona with no idea his family had spent the last 10 days frantically searching for him. Michael Hewitt. He's 65 years old, and maybe that plays a factor into it. Big soccer fan, traveling from England to Boston to support his country's players during the World Cup. Well, apparently, Michael last made contact with his family during a layover in Barcelona on his way to Boston. Well, after that, his family couldn't get in touch with him at all. His phone was out of service. He hadn't posted anything to social media. So his family reports him missing. Well, not long afterwards, Michael found safe in Barcelona. Apparently, he had lost his phone during his layover, unable to fly out of Spain without the tickets that were kept on his phone. So, he just spent the week watching the England matches in Barcelona bars, unaware anybody was even looking for the guy. Soon to be a movie starring Tom Hanks. Oh, wait. They already made that movie. Maybe it was a remake with Seth Rogen. He'd probably wake up married to a 23-year-old exotic Spanish dancer. I might watch that. But he missed out on having Sam Adams' Boston Lager on draft.

You know, if I had his family, I wouldn't mind disappearing for 10 days. They're clearly suffocating the poor guy. 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It should be an easy one. Do this without help, unless I guess you're under the age of 30. God. Can you do it, though? Can you do this without any technology involved? What popular radio DJ was also the original voice of Shaggy on Scooby-Doo? Where are you? I'll take some qualifiers now. 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I'll get you qualified for cash at 208-746-5665. 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

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All right, can you give me the right answer? I get you qualified for cash. What popular radio DJ, again, the original voice of Shaggy on Scooby-Doo, Where Are You? Give me the right answer. I put your name on my list. 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

0: 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Check. All of today's hottest hits from Morgan, Lainey, Luke, and Miranda? 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
1: Nah.
0: 2 out of 3 ain't bad. 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

0: ABC News. I'm Sherry Preston. The British military says a tanker was hit by a drone in the Strait of Hormuz, the third such attack today. President Trump says the U.S. will lift sanctions on Turkey that were issued after Ankara purchased a Russian missile defense system that led to the country being kicked out of the F-35 fighter jet program. The president making his comments at the start of a NATO summit in Turkey. He did also praise Turkish President Erdogan while there, saying he didn't get any help from NATO countries in the war with Iran.
1: I was very disappointed with NATO, and frankly, if it weren't held in Turkey, where my friend happens to be a very strong leader, a very strong person, it's possible that I wouldn't have attended.
0: Prince Harry losing his final invasion of privacy lawsuit in London against the British tabloids. A judge saying he and other celebrities, including Elton John and Elizabeth Hurley, failed to prove their claims. This is ABC News.
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4: I'm Brian Danner. The community sweat house in Lapway burned to the ground last night. Lapway Volunteer Fire reports they were called at about 11:45 p.m. to the location on Garden Gulch Road near Highway 95. They found the sweat house fully engulfed. Fire Chief William Skiles says no one was hurt in the blaze and the cause is still under investigation. The Federal Emergency Management Agency has announced that federal disaster assistance is available to the state of Idaho to supplement recovery efforts in areas affected by severe storms between March 11th and 15th. Public assistance federal funding is available to the state and eligible local governments and certain private nonprofit organizations on a cost-sharing basis for emergency work and repair and replacement of facilities damaged by the severe storms, straight-line winds, flooding, landslides, and mudslides in Benoit, Bonner, Clearwater, Kootenai, Latah, and Nez Perce counties. Additional designations may be made at a later date if requested by the state and warranted by the results of further damage assessments. A town hall meeting for Asotin County residents is coming up. July 15th, county commissioners will be hosting the event to update citizens on what's happening with public works projects, property taxes, county finances, and the rural EMS levy that will be on some people's ballots. The EMS levy is for residents in unincorporated parts of the county outside the Asotin County Fire District response area. The meeting is July 15th at 6:30 p.m. at the Asotin County Fire District's building on Appleside Boulevard in the Clarkson Heights. In sports, the Seattle Mariners open a three-game series in Miami today with the Marlins. The M's are 47-44 and are currently in first place in the American League West Division. The Marlins are 49-42 and are currently in third place in the National League East Division. Today's first pitch from Loan Depot Park is set for 3:40 with live radio coverage in the LC Valley on 95.5 FM and AM 950 KOZE and in the Upper Clearwater Valley on AM 1300 KLER. I'm Brian Danner, LC Valley News.
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0: everything inside near the AC and the cold beer. 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
1: Go ahead, I'll wait.
0: Yeah, I don't think so. Riley Green at 8:13. Sunny, hot, highs right around 97, 98 this afternoon. And cloudy with a 20% chance of showers by tonight. Thought maybe last night we'd get a little something-something. Lows down around 63 tonight, up to about 65 now. A lot of people talk about, you know, Christmas in July. This almost seems like April Fool's in July, but it's legit. You can follow along on the Facebook page at Canyon Country 106.9. Give us a follow or a like if you haven't already while you're there. Pringles says they'll be selling flavored hot dog buns featuring the flavor of their chips. And yes, the buns will come inside those iconic Pringles cans. Apparently one bun per can. Okay. They're called Pringles Pop Dog Buns. 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Again, I've got the link right there for you on the Facebook page. You have to buy a three pack of their chips. 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Apparently, two drops of these buns, one tomorrow, and the next one's going to be next Wednesday, the 15th, which also happens to be National Hot Dog Day. Apparently, the Food Network tried them and said, honestly, they're not bad. Flavored hot dog buns. I mean, it's one of those things where, like, morbid curiosity would take over. Like, hey, you know, try it. I guess based on customer reaction, maybe this will become a thing going forward. But pop dog buns, I mean, I get once you pop, you don't stop. My son, for years, has always wanted to call hot dog buns wiener sleeves. After I choked on my beer, I'm like, wait, what? 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I mean, it's pretty much what it is. Wiener sleeve. So, I guess one day, check your store shelves for Tyler's Wiener Sleeves if those ever take off.
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4: 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Sunny, hot with a high of 97 this afternoon. 20% chance of showers creeping in tonight. Lows of 63. Sunny and windy by your Wednesday with a high of 92. And clear and breezy tomorrow night. Lows down around 65. Kind of where we are right now. Latest from Ella Langley and Morgan Wallen on the way after Shadaisy. And those little goodbyes on Canyon Country 106.9.

of Brantley for you, Brenda. Good damn at 8:31. Luke Bryan, as we turn to Nashville, turns 50 on July 17th. Going to be throwing a, quote, ginormous undertaking of a party. Now, of course, he could miss out on the opportunity to have some fun with Blake Shelton, who also recently turned 50. Luke says, I said this is a save the date, but didn't even put the date on the invite when I sent it to him. I wear 50 a lot better than he does. Well, they share a pretty playful relationship, so it's all good. Luke poking fun at his song, Fish, Hunt, Golf, Drink. Said his party's going to have fishing, golfing, coffee, Advil, IVs, vitamin C, and bungee jumping. Kelsey Ballerini sharing some financial advice for the ladies on a recent appearance of the Richer Lives podcast. She says the most important thing to have with a partner is financial transparency, especially when buying a house, opening a joint account, or even getting married. She says prepare for the worst for yourself. You just truly never know where life's going to take you. You always want to make sure you're financially independent on your own to the best of your abilities, even when you're in the happiest and healthiest relationship. Kelsey said, in today's society, a woman's income sometimes matches their partner's, or they're even the breadwinner. So even more important to have transparency of where the money's going and how it's being blended. Jelly Roll, not the only country star on a health journey. Nate Smith has dropped over 70 pounds. Plans to keep on going to get under 200. Used to be about 275. His goal is 185. Nate says being able to give a high-energy performance for the fans keeps him motivated. Plus, he feels better. He says, I don't sweat anymore, which is amazing. Used to totally be out of breath trying to tie my shoes, and now I can jump around. Well, Megan Maroney is currently on her Cloud 9 tour, but already teasing new music. Posted a little snippet on social media about Lost Love. Didn't give a title or release date, so maybe a deluxe edition of Cloud 9 coming our way. Whoopi Goldberg had a good excuse for missing work yesterday. Volcanic eruption? Yeah, there's one you don't hear every day. Absent from yesterday's episode of The View because Mount Etna blew, so she's stuck in Sicily. Sent a video, said she spent most of the day trying to get back to the U.S. All the airports are closed here, so I'll be back as soon as I can. Well, the AI actress, using air quotes, Tilly Norwood, going to make her feature film debut playing the lead in a comedy drama called Misaligned. Movie set inside a digital world called the Tillyverse. She's an AI being with no body or lived experience of her own. Things spiral when a seductive rogue bot from the dark web convinces her to abandon her guardrails and begin developing desires, impulses, and ambitions of her own. And the more terrifyingly human she becomes, the more famous she gets, and then begins to develop shame that her very being has been built on the whole of humanity. Apparently, Misaligned is going to be a hybrid production with a mixture of directors, writers, and editors working alongside AI specialists. So on the subject of movies, when you reach a certain age, you kind of have the privilege of imparting some of that knowledge on the younger people. That knowledge includes maybe movies from past generations they should definitely check out. Editors of Cosmo put together a list of 50 older movies they say every young person needs to watch. And while it comes off as more of a list of movies they like, there are a lot of classics, including The Breakfast Club, Heathers, My Girl, Thelma and Louise, E.T., A Nightmare on Elm Street, Big, Pretty in Pink, Dead Poets Society, Who Framed Roger Rabbit, The Shawshank Redemption, Misery, The Sandlot, and Showgirls? So I guess the real question here is, what movie or movies would you want to pass down to future generations? Like, what movies do you think they need to see? Ferris Bueller's Day Off didn't make the list. That's got to be on there. Come on, y'all. Can we get you back into it?

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0: ABC News, I'm Sherry Preston. NATO allies are hoping more of their focus will turn toward the war in Ukraine. However, a fresh round of attacks by both sides leading to the death of at least 50 people. ABC's Karen Travers is traveling with President Trump at the NATO summit in Turkey.
1: The president said that Putin does feel pressure and that he wants to end this war despite what we're seeing with these attacks. We have heard from President Zelensky. He has said that he wants to ask the United States and NATO for more air defense support, that that's going to be a key request. He wants to have that commitment. So that'll be something we'll see when the two sit down side by side tomorrow on the sidelines of this summit.
0: The president expressing frustration that NATO countries didn't help with the war against Iran. Three ships were fired on by Iran while passing through the Strait of Hormuz today. 18 people hurt after explosions rocked the Syrian capital of Damascus, not far from where French President Emmanuel Macron was staying. Prince Harry losing his invasion of privacy lawsuit against the British tabloids. This is ABC News.
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4: Good morning. I'm Brian Danner. Tomorrow is expected to be hot, dry, and windy. The National Weather Service issued a red flag warning for much of central and eastern Washington lasting from 11 a.m. to 10 p.m. tomorrow night. Winds around the area are expected to gust up to 30 miles per hour with low humidity. The highest winds in the LC Valley are expected to hit between 2 p.m. and 10 p.m. with temperatures in the mid-90s and humidity bottoming out at about 15%. Open burning is now illegal in Asotin County. During yesterday morning's commissioners' meeting, the county fire marshal proposed the ban and the commissioners approved it. Under the ban, only propane fire rings, propane and charcoal barbecues, and campfires on Chief Timothy Park are still allowed. Smokers are not considered open burning, so they're still legal too. The burn ban lasts until fall when conditions are better for keeping fires under control. Meanwhile, it's now illegal to burn in Garfield County on Fire District 1 protected lands. The fire district announced the ban yesterday. Under the ban, recreational fires, even in approved pits, are illegal. So are agricultural burns, even with ecology permits, along with yard waste, fireworks, exploding targets, and tracer ammunition. What is still allowed is any type of outdoor stoves, like barbecues and smokers, that use natural gas, propane, pellets, and briquettes. The ban lasts through September 30th. In sports, the Seattle Mariners open a 3-game series in Miami today with the Marlins. The M's are 47-44 and are currently in first place in the American League West Division. The Marlins are 49-42 and are currently in third place in the National League East Division. Today's first pitch from Lone Depot Park is set for 3:40 with live radio coverage in the LC Valley on 95.5 FM and AM 950 KOZE and in the Upper Clearwater Valley on AM 1300 KLER. I'm Brian Danner, LC Valley News.
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0: commute today could be a little longer than usual, with a lane blockage outside your bedroom door, a stalled dog in the front hallway, some minor delays along the kitchen counter, and multiple accidents in your toddler's underwear. This traffic report was brought to you by
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0: The best songs and the biggest stars like Jason Aldean, you get them all right here at Canyon Country 106.9. Now, admittedly, when you were younger, you might have, poked fun at old people for doing old people stuff. But as you get older, a lot of that stuff you maybe made fun of Grandma and Grandpa for, you're finding out is kind of cool. There's a list floating around of old people habits millennials used to mock, but now realize that that's actually pretty amazing. This one I'm going to have to disagree with. Not knocking anybody that does it. I understand it's healthy and it's good for you and body in motion stays in motion. Yada, yada, yada. Running. At some point with a bad back, bad hips, and bad knees, running gets to be, almost physically impossible. Somebody said when they were a teen, they used to mock runners, and now it's their absolute favorite thing to do. I can understand running when it's not painful, but these days, how about a brisk walk? Eating dinner early. Sorry, don't you mean supper at 4? They're saying, nothing's better than going out for dinner at 4:30 or 5. It's never busy. Which, you're on to something there, I suppose. Staying home on the weekends. Embracing your hobbies. Going back to school, possibly for others. Not wasting anything. Like, one of the examples was somebody used the same water they boiled their corn on the cob in to water their plants, so not wasting a damn thing. Getting off of social media. Yeah, the real world's right in front of you. It's all around you. Believe it or not, it's not on that stupid screen right in front of you. Listening to music at a normal volume. And let's admit it, back in the day, everything was at full blast. Drive your parents crazy. You have to turn the music down to see these days, right? Oh, yeah, turn that down. I can't see. Eating better. Yeah, at least try. Going to bed earlier when you get up at 4 a.m., that's not a problem. Drinking prune juice or eating prunes, which obviously everyone's going to make fun of until the day you need it. And trust me, the older you get, fiber is your friend. And on the flip side of things, old people are now doing parkour to stay agile. So here you got millennials going to bed early and old people doing parkour. What in the hell is this world coming to?
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4: Now the 5-minute forecast, mostly funny, with occasional periods of inane, pointless drivel.
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0: killing me.
1: 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Apparently even fast food's not fast enough for this person. In Maryland, 30-year-old Ashley Andrews hit up a Taco Bell and apparently got fed up with how long she was waiting for her food. She starts arguing with employees. When that didn't work, she thought, maybe flashing my gun will get them to speed things up. Nope, that didn't work either. So she verbally threatened the staff. So they called the cops. When the officers rolled up, they found Ashley and her fully loaded gun. Saw her on the store surveillance cameras, as well as footage from an employee's phone, slapped with multiple charges, including assault, disturbing the peace, and reckless endangerment. Also banned from Taco Bell for life. Well, this dude in Scotland's making headlines after telling a court he needs his pet bearded dragon by his side to carry out his sentence. 38-year-old Terry O'Shea convicted of dangerous driving, but before starting his required meetings with social workers, his lawyer identifying his bearded dragon, Mishu, as his emotional support animal. Terry said, "We don't go anywhere without each other, because apparently Mishu helps prevent him from getting agitated." Where were you, Mishu, during the dangerous driving section of things here? Well, the court's delayed sentencing while psychiatric reports are being completed. No word yet on whether Mishu's officially going to be allowed to attend, but we'll keep you updated best we can. And two North Carolina teens facing multiple charges for using a plasma cannon to break into their high school? Both boys, 18, used a homemade plasma cannon to damage the door of Smith High School in Greensboro before breaking into the building and causing a fire in the process. Officers responding to a burglary call just after 2 a.m. last Sunday found several water tanks and clear plastic used to create this makeshift plasma cannon. Investigators found damage to a door near one of the entrances to the high school, including a hole in the glass. What's a plasma cannon, you might ask? Well, the short answer, a homemade device that can blast a forceful stream of flames. Apparently, lots of teens with plasma cannons on YouTube. What do you want to bet they both failed science class as well? See, this right here is what happens when you binge the Big Bang Theory. Because plasma cannons are like the gateway drug to particle accelerators. I'm warning you. Getting you back into the tunes with Josh Grayson. And I Want to Live. I'm

0: Yeah.
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Dan and Shay say so. Going to be wrapping up another round of the Danger Zone. My time is done on your Tuesday. Keep this week just flying on by, baby. But I can't go without your daily doses of goodness. A Picasso portrait valued roughly around $14 million recovered after police discovered it during a raid of a suspected drug trafficker near Paris. Well, apparently the painting shows Marie-Thérèse Walter, Picasso's longtime muse and one of the most important figures in his artistic career. Authorities say the artwork was probably stolen from a storage facility in Paris by a security guard who then had no idea how to sell it without getting caught. An 11-year-old boy from Kentucky sprang into action after spotting an unconscious man at the bottom of his apartment pool. When Avery Woolery saw the guy, he dove underwater, pulled him to the surface, allowing others to begin CPR and calling 911. Man taken to the hospital in serious condition, but Avery gave him a chance at survival, and his dad said he's proud of his son's courage and willingness to help out. And researchers have made a breakthrough that could one day help restore vision by using lab-grown stem cells to rebuild damaged blood vessels in the retina. Well, the work's still in the earlier research stages, but scientists are hopeful this could one day prevent or even completely reverse vision loss. Pretty exciting stuff. As the older you get, everything starts to go, including the eyes, but you're not to the point where you want to carry cheaters with you everywhere. It's kind of where I'm at right now. Fingers crossed for stuff like this. So find ways to brighten somebody's day, will you? All right. Put a smile on someone's face. Make their day just a little bit better, a little bit brighter. And I'll catch you back here tomorrow, 6 to 10, for another round of the Danger Zone right here on Canyon Country 106.9, leaving you with Kenny Chesney.

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0: ABC News, I'm Wayne Cabot. Iran is warning the U.S. not to respond after its third attack on a commercial ship today in the Strait of Hormuz. Iran saying all traffic through the strait is now under its control and warns any U.S. provocative action will be met with an immediate decisive response. Oil prices surging back above $70 a barrel. ABC's Aaron Katursky says he can see a definite lean to the former Pfizer building on 42nd Street, Manhattan, under conversion to apartments, the FDNY fearing a partial collapse. Mayor Zoran Mamdani.
1: Two structural columns have buckled, in addition to multiple cracks and sagging floors. The building remains unstable. Since arriving on scene, we have witnessed additional movement in one of the compromised columns.
0: On another matter, Mamdani says Graham Plattner should drop out of the main Senate race. Senator Bernie Sanders saying he spoke with Plattner and advised him to get out. This is ABC News.
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4: I'm Brian Danner. The community sweat house in Lapway burned to the ground last night. Lapway Volunteer Fire reports they were called at about 11:45 p.m. to the location on Garden Gulch Road near Highway 95. They found the sweat house fully engulfed. Fire Chief William Skyle says no one was hurt in the blaze and the cause is still under investigation. The Federal Emergency Management Agency has announced that federal disaster assistance is available to the state of Idaho to supplement recovery efforts in areas affected by severe storms between March 11th and 15th. Public assistance federal funding is available to the state and eligible local governments and certain private nonprofit organizations on a cost-sharing basis for emergency work and repair and replacement of facilities damaged by the severe storms, straight-line winds, flooding, landslides, and mudslides in Benoit, Bonner, Clearwater, Kootenai, Latah, and Nez Perce counties. Additional designations may be made at a later date if requested by the state and warranted by the results of further damage assessments. A town hall meeting for Asotin County residents is coming up. July 15th, county commissioners will be hosting the event to update citizens on what's happening with public works projects, property taxes, county finances, and the rural EMS levy that will be on some people's ballots. The EMS levy is for residents in unincorporated parts of the county outside the Asotin County Fire District's response area. The meeting is July 15th at 6:30 p.m. at the Asotin County Fire District's building on Appleseed Boulevard in the Clarkston Heights. In sports, the Seattle Mariners open a 3-game series in Miami today with the Marlins. The M's are 47-44 and are currently in first place in the American League West Division. The Marlins are 49-42 and are currently in third place in the National League East Division. Today's first pitch from Lone Depot Park is set for 3:40 with live radio coverage in the LC Valley on 95.5 FM and AM 950 KOZE and in the Upper Clearwater Valley on AM 1300 KLER. I'm Brian Danner, LC Valley News.
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She did him dirty, took him to the cleaners.

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0: Love my Kane Brown, kicking it off with a woman looking country 106.9. You're here with Aiden, as always. How are you doing? Happy Tuesday to you. And we're talking right now about locally owned Liberty Mart. They have two locations. One is at the top of Thane. The other one is out in North Lewiston. They are a great place if you're heading out of town, because I'm always one of those people, before I officially leave town, I want to fill up my tank to the brim, and then I want to get a little snack. I want to have something for the road. I want to get a little drink, a little snack, fill up my tank, and then be on my way. That's just how I always do it. That's how I always leave town, and they are my favorite place to go. So stop by. They got Mobile Gas, a great mobile branded loyalty program, and their Hot and Ready Daily always has some sort of special new item. Something is always happening, I'm telling you. 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
6: It was a hot one today, wasn't it? That was... I think I like summer, and then days like this happen, and I go, I wish it was winter. But tonight, clear skies, lows around 63. Tomorrow, we have something to look forward to. More heat, sunny, breezy, highs of 92. Hopefully that breeze is, you know, chilly. I hope that the breeze is super cold. Mostly clear in the evening with a low around 62. So overall, looking ahead.

Tracy Hart, Fireworks, Canyon Country 106.9. And can I just say, okay, 4th of July ended multiple days ago. I heard someone, I don't know who, a neighbor or someone passing by, they were lighting off fireworks by my house. And I said, it is.

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And don't forget that Heat Fest, they've changed the date to August 8th. Lewis and Parks and Rec and the Boys and Girls Club of the Lewis Clark Valley, they're inviting you to compete in their popular 3-on-3 basketball tournament now on August 8th. 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

0: it on New Year Canyon Country 106.9. Our girl got married over the weekend. Man, there was so much happening. We were celebrating a birthday, 250th birthday. We were also celebrating Taylor and Travis getting married. And I tell you, here's the thing. People are all upset because we don't really know anything about their wedding besides it was in Madison Square Garden. And you know what? I don't think it's really any of our business of that much of what's going on for their... It's their wedding. Who cares? I'm just happy that this finally happened. I'm glad two people found love with one another and are living happily ever after. Okay, that's what I... I don't need to know anything else. Would I maybe like to be nosy? Yes. Okay, I love being nosy. But do I need to... No, we'll eventually know stuff, but man, everything on my TikTok, everything on my threads, it's only like AI photos people have made of their wedding because we got absolutely nothing. And I agree with them. I wouldn't put up pictures of my wedding. I think it's just for us. And then when I want to post pictures of my wedding, which they will eventually, then we can all, you know, scream, cry, and hold hands.
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0: News. I'm Dave Packer. The U.S. striking targets in Iran. The action confirmed by CENTCOM in response to Iran's attacks on ships in the Strait of Hormuz. And the U.S. revoking its agreement to allow Iran to sell its oil. In New York City, parts of Manhattan's east side evacuated as a high-rise building that was formerly the Pfizer headquarters and under renovation is in danger of collapse. Ed Miller lives nearby.
1: I didn't even know all this was happening there. I didn't even know what was happening with the building, but I walked under the scaffolding, you know, several times a day to get back and forth to my place.
0: Engineers will attempt to stabilize the building. Another allegation from a former girlfriend against Maine Democratic Senate candidate Graham Plattner as pressure builds from the dropout of the race. Plattner continues to deny the allegation that he sexually assaulted a woman in a drunken stupor 4.5 years ago. But he says he's now reflecting on a path forward. President Trump in Ankara, Turkey for the NATO summit, where he said he'll be lifting U.S. sanctions on Turkey. This is ABC News.
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4: Good afternoon, I'm Greg Kraber. The community sweat house in Lapway burned last night. Lapway Volunteer Fire reports they were called at about 11:45 p.m. to the location on Garden Gulch Road near Highway 95. They found the sweat house fully engulfed. Fire Chief William Skiles says no one was hurt in the blaze. The Idaho State Fire Marshal was there today inspecting the scene with Nez Perce Tribal Police. They have not released any information yet, and Tribal Police are asking for information from anyone who may have witnessed any activity near the location. If you saw something, you can call Detective White at 208-790-0802. Tomorrow is expected to be hot, dry, and windy. The National Weather Service issued a red flag warning for much of central and eastern Washington, lasting from 11 a.m. to 10 p.m. Winds around the area are expected to gust up to 30 miles per hour with low humidity. The highest winds in the OC Valley are expected to hit between 2 p.m. and 10 p.m. with temperatures in the mid-90s and humidity bottoming out at about 15%. You can put it on the calendar. The Lapway community is coming together to fight suicide. Second annual Thunder Hill Showdown is this Sunday. Everyone is invited to show up for the people around them. The 5K run and walk is designed to support SPIN, the suicide prevention of the Inland Northwest. 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Your weather forecast in the LC Valley tonight, 67 degrees. Still pretty warm overnight with a 20% chance of rain tonight and maybe some tomorrow morning. Tomorrow afternoon, though, is going to be sunny with that red flag warning until 10 p.m. A high temperature about 96 degrees. Thursday, 95, sunny with much calmer winds. And that's your news. 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I'm Greg Kraber. Have a great night.
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